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Well, here's something interesting. The TSA quietly updated its website last month to reaffirm that medical marijuana can be included in both carry-on and checked bags. But the administration's April 27 update adds that its security procedures are focused on security threats, not drugs. They say TSA security officers do not search for illegal drugs, but if any illegal substance or evidence of criminal activity is discovered during security screening, TSA will refer the matter to a law enforcement officer, the statement says. Now, Wardlaw says that if it's not medicinal, you might want to think twice, unless you like travel delays, and we know people love travel delays, don't they? It's ultimate classic rock.

0: It's in the rules that we have to have a certain amount of all-out rockers in the set each hour. Ozzy fulfills that quota in one song every single time. But we're going to keep pushing our luck and continue with Ultimate Classic Rock.
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0: This is Ultimate Classic Rock. It is so great to be able to speak with Adria Petty and Ryan Yuliate about the Tom Petty live release recorded live at the Paradise in Boston back in 1978. And Adria, this is one of the things celebrating the 50th anniversary of Tom and the Heartbreakers. And I know there is something big coming later this year. What can you tell us about that?
1: Well, I can expect a lot. I mean, there's going to be a lot of material released that hasn't been released before, and there's been a real deep archaeological dig on it. I mean, I'd say for the next, you know, the fourth quarter leading into the year after the formation of the band, they'll be hearing all kinds of stuff. And we've spent a good amount of time working on it. I mean, I wish I could show you something now, but I officially releasing it, but I mean, I will say that the box set that we're about to release literally feels like you're holding the archive that's in the clubhouse. Like, it's literally like you're holding what you could see or touch in Petty Legacy.
0: Let's go back to the beginning days and hear this one from Tom and the guys. It is UCR.

French horn pranced around Europe playing classical music until the Rolling Stones and The Who had a better idea. Even the French horn rocks. 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

There's one for Jeremy who tells me he loves The Who and Dire Straits. My kind of person. And when you are that kind of person, well, we have to reward that around here. This is UCR.

0: We'll continue our conversation with Adria Petty and Ryan Yulye talking about two words, Tom Petty. Stay with us. It's Ultimate Classic Rock.
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15: Here's a look at the weather forecast for northern Maine and western New Brunswick. Partly cloudy, brisk and cold tonight. Lows drop to the upper 30s or about plus 3 Celsius with patchy frost in low-lying areas. Tomorrow, mostly sunny, breezy and cool. Daytime highs in the mid-50s or around 12 C. Tomorrow night, mostly clear and cold. Lows in the mid-30s. Sunny and breezy on Friday. Highs around 60 or 16 Celsius.
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0: It's Ultimate Classic Rock. I love the note from longtime Petty associate Bugs Wydell that's on the jacket of the new live release from Tom Petty and the Heartbreakers that was recorded at the Paradise in Boston in 1978. And Adria, it is so special to have Bugs sharing his recollections about those days.
1: Bugs remembers everything. He really remembers everything, and he really sort of clocked the ascent in a really loving way, in a detached way. He wasn't riding on it. You know, he was rooting for them, and he watched them hit benchmark after benchmark. So, you know, it's like when I was young and I know my dad was introducing me to records, I would have those old Bob Dylan records or Everly Brothers records or a James Brown record or whatever, or Jimi Hendrix, and you'd flip it around and there'd be some little editorial piece that would tell you what you were about to listen to, maybe from a DJ or from another artist or from the notable producer, from Phil Spector or whatever. This is what you're about to listen to. Get ready, you know? And I felt like this year for the 50th anniversary, I'd really like to have that kind of editorial from Bugs on every record, where it's just like, hey, let's get jazzed. Let's fire this one up, you know, and hear from a guy that was there.
0: That's Adria Petty. And we're very lucky. This is Ultimate Classic Rock.

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1976, you brought home the Boston album for the first time. Maybe it was your favorite new band, and you've never forgotten that, have you? That is how rock and roll works. It is UCR.

0: Frampton Comes Alive, the three words that let you know we're getting deep into our plans here in this hour that are all about 1976 and the great music that was seemingly everywhere you looked. Here's the thing. It has somehow been 50 years since these songs and albums were released, and our stacks are still stacked quite high with some of the best music from that year. We're going to play more of it in a moment. 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

Halloween of 1975 is when our next song was first released as a single, and it had a long climb in the United States, peaking at number 9 in 1976. But as we know, it later went even higher than that, as it was featured in a little movie called Wayne's World. And you've got me now, don't you? Is this

March 1st, 1976, Kiss released the tune that we're about to hear. March 15th, they released their Destroyer album, the fourth studio record from a band that got a lot of people grounded just because of how their favorite band looked and the things they were singing about. Does not seem fair, does it? I agree. This is Ultimate Classic Rock and our 1976 9 to 9. Let's shout it out loud.

0: Let's send that one up for the great Jack Douglas, who we lost earlier this month. That one is for you, good sir. Thank you, thank you, thank you for all of the amazing music from each and every one of us here at Ultimate Classic Rock. 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
12: Here's a look at the weather forecast for northern Maine and western New Brunswick. Partly cloudy, brisk and cold tonight. Lows drop to the upper 30s or about plus 3 Celsius with patchy frost in low-lying areas. Tomorrow mostly sunny, breezy and cool. Daytime highs in the mid-50s or around 12 C. Tomorrow night mostly clear and cold. Lows in the mid-30s. Sunny and breezy on Friday. Highs around 60 or 16 Celsius.
1: 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Okay, enough of those commercials. Let's get back to The Rock. 101.9 The Rock.

There you have it, our 1976-99. Let's face it, the 70s were a great time for music, weren't they? They were indeed. That is the correct answer. It is Matt Wardlaw. Speaking of the 70s, we've been talking about the super cool live set from Tom Petty and the Heartbreakers that was released recently. You can get that at TomPetty.com. Don't delay. Grab the heck out of that today as we are having this conversation. And I will play you some songs from that live album in a moment after this from Van Halen. It's UCR.

patron saint of the chick flick tearjerkers, the violin, got over it with a kick in the pants from U2 and the Rolling Stones. Even the violin rocks.

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0: We're finally doing it. We are finally getting a chance to dig into the great live release recorded in Boston at the Paradise back in 1978. Tom's daughter, Adria, is with us. And what do you think it was about Tom in Boston? Because he had such a special connection with the city.
1: You know, this dive into the 70s, because I obviously was a child. I don't know much about, you know, what was happening out on the road or anything. But I think that the connection with Boston, and just, first of all, they were excited to be out of Florida, number one. Like, I think the second they were out of sort of the Florida, Georgia circuit, they were pretty excited to be away from home. And my dad used to always say, I like to dress like I'm from out of town. I don't think he never knew which town or what he was trying to project. But you can tell from these shows that it's like they've got their costume on. They're like rip shit hungry to get to that top spot and make Denny Cordell proud. They've got the records recorded. They've got the success that, you know, just enough to keep the dream going. You know, they've escaped Vietnam. They left college, like, not knowing if that was the worst idea ever for Mike and Ben, right? And, you know, they're really young. All of a sudden, Mike and Dad have kids, right? Like, and they don't have any money. You know, they're so full of it. Like the energy of, like, we have to succeed. Failure's not an option. That I think by the time they get out on the road with all those pieces falling into place, right? And having seen the UK, right? I think by this time, by You're Gonna Get It, they'd already been there and broken American Girl. So they've come back from the UK, they've played the whiskey, they've done the thing, they've been on the telly, and now they're just kind of cementing, we're America's rock band. We are your guys, you know? And I think, you know, Dad played Fenway at the end of his final tour. It meant so much to him to be there. He wore his, he looked kind of silly because he had his, you know, his jersey on. I think it's the Red Sox, right? Like, and he was so touched by that show. He so loved the crowd and just felt so, you know, like it blew him away that people loved him that much down to the very end. He was just so humble.
0: That's Adria Petty. We'll play a couple more songs from Tom Petty and the Heartbreakers, recorded live in Boston. It's a limited release, being released officially for the first time, but you can grab copies on vinyl by going to tompetty.com. And let's send it back to the stage right now. It's UCR.

Bye-bye, that's alright. Bye-bye, baby, it's alright.

It's alright. It's alright.

0: We mentioned there are some cool covers on the Tom Petty Show from Boston in 1978, and that's certainly one of them. I Fought the Law, and you know what happened after that. Ryan Yulye, Tom's longtime producer and archivist, is here. Ryan, I would love to hear how you got this show ready for release.
1: Well, we found the tape, and the thing that was interesting for me is I had no idea. The box didn't have any information. So I had no idea who recorded this, you know, what the deal was. And I'm always important. It's always important for me to give everybody credit who work on things, you know. So I went through a bunch of rabbit holes, and I spent a bunch of time going through a bunch of people and connections. And I finally found out that this was the guy who recorded this was a guy named Sam Copper. He was also the guy who recorded The Live Leg, the earlier show in Boston. And he was one of the first guys to come up with this whole recording live and going to radio at the same time, like a simulcast, because they finally had good enough phone lines, ISDN lines, where you could be in a club, he would set up his recording equipment, and then they would send that to the, you know, in this case, it was WBCN in Boston. And he just, you know, I finally said, you know, found him, and I had an hour-long conversation with the guy, and he really was the guy who kind of invented all this stuff. He had a thing called Starfleet Studios, and he did the show, and it's a really great story. He tells me that when the show's over, normally what they'll do is they'll pack up and they'll go away. The band, you know, they don't really see the band that much. They don't see the band really. Well, he's about to do that, and he gets a knock on the truck, and Tom Petty's there. And Tom Petty goes, "I want to hear this." And he said, no artist has ever done that, right? He says, "I want to hear what you did." And Tom made him play the entire show, you know? And because he just wanted to know, you know, and he thought it was great. And, that just shows you how into it he was. The other thing was we did have some noises on the thing, and it wasn't, they were kind of ugly noises, kind of radio interference kind of noises. But there's a guy that named Jonathan Weiner who was one of the founders of a company called Isotope, which make this really good software that deals with noises and really, really great plugins for Pro Tools. And I got a hold of him. He's now at the Berklee School of Music in Boston.
2: Wow.
1: So kind of interesting.
2: Well done.
1: That it got restored. So there was some noisy bits that I sent to him, and he cleaned it up.
0: That is Ryan Yulye. My thanks to both Ryan and Adria Petty for spending some time with us tonight talking about Live at the Paradise Rock Club 1978, the new release from Tom Petty and the Heartbreakers. 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

I know we've talked about it, but it's worth reiterating because people keep asking me when they see me wearing my tour shirt. The David Byrne Show, it was awesome. One guy I hope to get a chance to see one more time. I would love to see the Steve Miller Band again. They have always been so good. It's been too long since I've seen Steve Miller play guitar on a concert stage. Let's make that happen, all right? It's Ultimate Classic Rock.

Junk food alert. Costco, you might have heard about this, added a strawberry shortcake sundae to their menu. If you've had it, I would like a full report. And if you can, bring me 12 of them. It's ultimate classic rock.

0: I'll remind you about the cool contest that we have going on. And to drop a bit of news, I'll tell you this. We have a super cool contest coming next week. That's all I can say right now. But the grand prize winner will get some hang time with me. Don't worry. The actual prize is way better than that. It's Ultimate Classic Rock.
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12: Here's a look at the weather forecast for northern Maine and western New Brunswick. Partly cloudy, brisk and cold tonight. Lows drop to the upper 30s or about plus 3 Celsius with patchy frost in low-lying areas. Tomorrow mostly sunny, breezy and cool. Daytime highs in the mid-50s or around 12 C. Tomorrow night mostly clear and cold. Lows in the mid-30s. Sunny and breezy on Friday. Highs around 60 or 16 Celsius.
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You get to pick the show that you want to attend, so check it out. 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

Paul McCartney and Wings from Back to the Egg. Raise your hands if you're one of the Back to the Egg faithful. Okay, good, because I have some news for you. Over the weekend, I had the pleasure of checking out the new exhibit at the Rock and Roll Hall of Fame in Cleveland dedicated to Paul McCartney and Wings. And I'll tell you this, Back to the Egg is very well represented, as is Paul's entire body of work with Wings. We've got a photo gallery with a bunch of pictures of the exhibit. You can check that out as we are speaking here. I also talked to Andy Leach, who put the exhibit together. We spoke in person in front of a noisy bunch of people as he walked us through the exhibit. So I'm going to see if maybe we can get Andy on the show in a more radio-friendly kind of way. In the meantime, scope it out at the UCR website, and let's crank out one more from Paul and the guys. It is Ultimate Classic Rock.

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Okay, so the most welcoming towns in the United States, there's a list for that. It's Wardlaw. If you're looking for a friendly place to visit this summer, you came to the right place. I got some suggestions. You might want to add Bar Harbor, Maine to your bucket list. It tops the list of the most welcoming towns in the country in a new ranking by World Atlas. Bay St. Louis, Mississippi comes in second, followed by Beaufort, South Carolina. Got to be careful how you say that one. You can see the whole rundown from the folks at Travel and Leisure, and just the name of that makes me want to kick my feet up for a while. Here's requested Three Doors Down. It's UCR.

It was super cool stuff seeing that the Skinner guys played a special surprise show in St. Louis over the weekend in celebration of the 150th anniversary of Budweiser. That is big when you can keep a show like that under wraps. And let me know if you were able to attend. I'd like to hear about it. It's Ultimate Classic Rock.

0: 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I will tell you who that is as we continue with Ultimate Classic Rock. 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
12: Here's a look at the weather forecast for northern Maine and western New Brunswick. Partly cloudy, brisk and cold tonight. Lows drop to the upper 30s or about plus 3 Celsius with patchy frost in low-lying areas. Tomorrow mostly sunny, breezy and cool. Daytime highs in the mid-50s or around 12 C. Tomorrow night mostly clear and cold. Lows in the mid-30s. Sunny and breezy on Friday. Highs around 60 or 16 Celsius.
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Okay, so tomorrow night, how about this? We'll talk with Billy Corgan of Smashing Pumpkins in advance of tickets going on sale for their big tour at the end of the week. So come back. Let's hang with Billy and play more of your favorites. All right? My thanks to producer Eric, and big thanks to all of you for being here with us tonight at Ultimate Classic Rock. Have a great night, everybody.

0: No, we're not going to take it anymore. D, that's Twisted Sister. I'm Mike Walsh. What's the diff? So I've got a knowledge dump for you. Do you know what the difference is between jelly jam and preserves? Jelly is fruit juice with gelatin, so it jiggles. Jam has bits of fruit. Preserves have chunks. Interestingly, jiggles, bits, and chunks are formal Food and Drug Administration terminology and the nicknames of their HR department. Oh, here comes Jiggles.
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0: Shine, Collective Soul. I'm Mike Walsh. So hopefully you get to take some time for the long weekend. Weekends aren't long enough to like totally, you know, decompress. So you're talking about vacation time. How long does it take for you to feel relaxed when you go on vacation? The average amount of time, survey says, it takes 2.6 days to finally feel relaxed on vacation. I only get 2.5.
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2: Here's the weather forecast for northern Maine and western New Brunswick. Partly cloudy, brisk and cold in the early hours. Lows in the upper 30s or about 3 Celsius with patchy frost. During the day today, mostly sunny, breezy and cool. Highs in the mid-50s or around 12 C. Mostly clear and cold Thursday night. Lows dip to the mid-30s once again. And sunny and breezy on Friday. Highs around 60 or 16 Celsius.

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What is up, rockers? My name is Harley. Coming up, the story of what happened when Stone Temple Pilots got booed as an opening act. But first, here's Bon Jovi.

0: Stone Temple Pilots' Interstate Love Song. Well, early in their career, STP was given the offer to open up for Megadeth on tour. Two very different bands, very different sounds, and very different audiences, which Stone Temple Pilots very quickly picked up on when Megadeth fans started to boo and jeer them when they would play. It actually got to the point that Dave Mustaine of Megadeth walked up to the microphone during STP's set, told the crowd to hush, and said, "I personally picked these guys to open up the show for you. Give them some respect." Stone Temple Pilots said it was something they truly appreciate and never forgot.
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0: AC/DC and Back in Black. Of course, AC/DC fans always remember the great Bon Scott. And this year would have been Bon Scott's 80th birthday. And so the Bon Scott birthday celebrations are going to be a little amped up this year with a special concert planned for his 80th birthday in New York this summer.
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6: Here's the weather forecast for northern Maine and western New Brunswick. Partly cloudy, brisk and cold in the early hours. Lows in the upper 30s or about 3 Celsius with patchy frost. During the day today, mostly sunny, breezy and cool. Highs in the mid-50s or around 12 C. Mostly clear and cold Thursday night. Lows dip to the mid-30s once again. And sunny and breezy on Friday. Highs around 60 or 16 Celsius.

Led Zeppelin, Ramble On, and a record 39 million Americans expected to hit the roads for Memorial Day weekend because driving is still cheaper than flying.

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0: Georgia Satellites, keep your hands to yourself. I'm Harley. Well, your health apps and your smartwatches tell you that you should be walking 10,000 steps a day. But it turns out that number is just kind of arbitrary, not based in any real science. But studies have looked into this and found that as few as 8,000 steps a day is really almost as good as walking 10,000 steps. The key thing is any steps are better than zero steps.
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0: Sammy Hagar and I Can't Drive 55. Hagar said that he actually burned out the clutch of his Ferrari while filming the music video for that song. The repair cost him $5,800, which was probably more than the fine for the original speeding ticket he got that inspired that song in the first place.
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6: Here's the weather forecast for northern Maine and western New Brunswick. Partly cloudy, brisk and cold in the early hours. Lows in the upper 30s or about 3 Celsius with patchy frost. During the day today, mostly sunny, breezy and cool. Highs in the mid-50s or around 12 C. Mostly clear and cold Thursday night. Lows dip to the mid-30s once again. And sunny and breezy on Friday. Highs around 60 or 16 Celsius.

0: Aerosmith, Deuces Are Wild, a song that was written by the band and songwriter Jim Vallance, best known for his work with Bryan Adams.
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If you're looking to take a foodie trip over Memorial Day weekend, I've got America's best food cities, according to a new survey coming up. Plus Tom Petty after George Thorogood.

0: Tom Petty and You Wreck Me. I'm Harley. Well, if you're planning to hit the road and maybe eat at some fine restaurants over the holiday weekend, well, check out some of America's best food cities. According to a survey, New Orleans, number one, followed by New York, Chicago, L.A., and Charleston, South Carolina. Man, and just hearing those words makes me want some gumbo, shrimp and grits, maybe a good slice of pizza, too.
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Coming up, a song that was part of the very first lawsuit about illegal music downloads back in the 90s. 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

0: Bryan Adams, Somebody, a song that was part of the very first lawsuit by a record company to recoup losses from illegal music sharing. Yeah, the record label actually sued a single mom, eventually won a $1.9 million judgment against her.
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6: Here's the weather forecast for northern Maine and western New Brunswick. Partly cloudy, brisk and cold in the early hours. Lows in the upper 30s or about 3 Celsius with patchy frost. During the day today, mostly sunny, breezy and cool. Highs in the mid-50s or around 12 C. Mostly clear and cold Thursday night. Lows dip to the mid-30s once again. And sunny and breezy on Friday. Highs around 60 or 16 Celsius.

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0: The car's just what I needed. Well, supermodel Paulina Poroskova, who for years was married to Cars frontman Rick Ocasek, says that she's found love again and is getting remarried this summer. Congratulations.
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0: AC/DC rock and roll ain't noise pollution. I'm Harley, and if you're not even thinking about the upcoming Memorial Day weekend because you're too busy working, you might be a workaholic, or you might just be a hard worker. What's the difference? Well, here are the top signs you're a workaholic. Number one, every conversation you have is about work. Your work family is closer to you than your actual family. You think sleep is a sign of weakness, and you brag about burning the candle at both ends, and you don't even know who you are outside of your job and career. Well, I definitely can identify with that last one. I don't even know what my real name is anymore.
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0: Van Halen Unchained. David Lee Roth revealed that in the early days of Van Halen, when he and Eddie Van Halen started writing music together, they were in a room so small that their knees were touching. 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
7: Here's the weather forecast for northern Maine and western New Brunswick. Partly cloudy, brisk and cold in the early hours. Lows in the upper 30s or about 3 Celsius with patchy frost. During the day today, mostly sunny, breezy and cool. Highs in the mid-50s or around 12 C. Mostly clear and cold Thursday night. Lows dip to the mid-30s once again. And sunny and breezy on Friday. Highs around 60 or 16 Celsius.

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0: 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I'm Harley. 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The average is about 2.5 days. So yeah, even if you are lucky enough to be able to get away from Memorial Day weekend, well, by the time you truly feel relaxed, it'll be time to come home.
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0: A song from a Canadian band that just might have been inspired by a famous Canadian singer coming up. But first, here's another famous Canadian band, Rush.

0: Lover Boy, The Kid Is Hot Tonight, a song about a young hotshot musician who was really good in the moment, but who either had a great career ahead of him or could have flamed out, right? One or the other. And while the band never confirmed it, it has long since been rumored that the song was written about Bryan Adams, who definitely did not flame out.
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0: Looking at the weather forecast for northern Maine and western New Brunswick, mostly sunny, breezy, and cool today. Highs in the mid-50s or about 12 Celsius. Clear and cold tonight, lows near 33 or plus 1 with areas of frost after midnight. Tomorrow, sunshine, breezy, highs around 60 or 16 Celsius, mostly clear with widespread frost tomorrow night, lows around the freezing mark.

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4: 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Oh, good morning, Mr. Tyler. Going down.

0: Queen and Crazy Little Thing Called Love. That song was Queen's very first number one Billboard hit here in the USA. The song it replaced at the top of the charts, Captain and Tennille's Do That To Me One More Time. The song that eventually replaced Queen after 1 month at the top of the charts was Pink Floyd's Another Brick in the Wall. Those are three songs who are vastly different from each other.
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1: Broadcasting from the Griffith Ford Mitsubishi Studios. Good morning. It's just after 6 o'clock, 7 Atlantic time. I'm Mark Shaw with the latest news update for Maine and New Brunswick from 1019 The Rock. A two-vehicle collision in Blaine involving a car and a tractor-trailer sent a Caribou woman to the hospital. According to the Aroostook County Sheriff's Office, police and paramedics responded to the crash Tuesday on Route 1 in Blaine. Police say 34-year-old Shayna LaJoy of Caribou was driving a 2011 Toyota when apparently her car entered the oncoming lane. Meanwhile, 51-year-old Jason Jordan of New Hampshire was driving a 2020 Freightliner south on Route 1. The sheriff's office said LaJoy's car struck the tractor trailer and ended up in a potato field. She was transported by ambulance to Northern Light A.R. Gould Hospital in Presque Isle with what police called non-life-threatening injuries. The other driver was not injured in the crash. A Hartland, New Brunswick firefighter was injured when the ATV he was driving collided with an RCMP vehicle while they were both responding to the same call. The crash occurred Sunday evening on Rockland Road. The firefighter, who has not been identified, sustained non-life-threatening injuries. The Western Valley RCMP has not released any further details. The Serious Incident Response Team is investigating. Independent candidate for Maine Governor Rick Bennett has submitted signatures to appear on the ballot this November. Bennett, alongside his campaign staff and supporters, delivered more than 5,000 signatures from registered Maine voters to the Secretary of State's office in Augusta on Wednesday, this ahead of Maine's June 1st deadline. Bennett said the milestone reflects growing support for an independent voice in Maine politics. Roughly 35% of voters in Maine are registered as independent, encompassing a larger voting base than either registered Democrats or Republicans. Governor Janet Mills has ordered all United States and State of Maine flags to be lowered today in memory of the Honorable Gerald Talbot and Maine Game Warden Joshua Tibbetts. Both will be laid to rest today. Talbot was Maine's first black legislator and the founding president of the Maine NAACP. He'll be honored at Merrill Auditorium in Portland at 10 a.m. Joshua Tibbetts was an 18-year veteran of the Maine Warden Service who died in a plane crash last week. Funeral services for Tibbetts will be held at the Cross Insurance Center in Bangor at 1 this afternoon. Your forecast is coming up.
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1: Looking at the weather forecast for northern Maine and western New Brunswick, mostly sunny, breezy, and cool today. Highs in the mid-50s or about 12 Celsius. Clear and cold tonight. Lows near 33 or plus 1 with areas of frost after midnight. Tomorrow, sunshine, breezy, highs around 60 or 16 Celsius, mostly clear with widespread frost. Tomorrow night, lows around the freezing mark. Currently mostly clear and 40 or 4 Celsius at 1019 The Rock.
0: More rock. And hey, while you're at it, more beer, please. Presque Isle's Rock Station. The Rock.

Stevie Ray Vaughan. You're listening to Marty. Happy Thursday. So you have to work on Monday, Memorial Day. Not everybody has it off. We'll talk more about that after Journey.

0: That is AC/DC. So if your boss says you have to work on Memorial Day, which is Monday, do you really have to? Well, it depends on who you work for. If you're a government employee, you've got the day off. If you're in most situations, your employer can require you to work on Memorial Day, and refusing could cost you your job. Most American workers are employed at will, meaning either side can end the relationship pretty much at any time. Now, listen, I will say, if you're in the military and you serve this country, I believe you should have Memorial Day off, like guaranteed. It's mandatory you have it off.
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6: Looking at the weather forecast for northern Maine and western New Brunswick, mostly sunny, breezy, and cool today. Highs in the mid-50s or about 12 Celsius. Clear and cold tonight, lows near 33.

0: your plus one with areas of frost after midnight. Tomorrow, sunshine, breezy, highs around 60 or 16 Celsius, mostly clear with widespread frost. Tomorrow night, lows around the freezing mark.
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0: That is Pat Benatar. You're listening to Marty. So Memorial Day weekend is when people buy big stuff, you know, furniture, appliances, outdoor gear. 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
2: Here's the weather forecast for northern Maine and western New Brunswick. Mostly sunny, breezy, and cooler today. Highs from 50 to 58 north to south. Wind gusts up to 30 miles an hour. Tonight, clear, brisk, and cold. Areas of frost in the early morning, mainly in the north and in the valleys. Lows near 33 or plus 1. Sunny skies tomorrow. Gusty winds. Highs around 60 or 16 Celsius. Mostly clear and cold tomorrow night with widespread frost. Currently, sunshine and 41 or 5 Celsius at 101.9 The Rock.
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0: That is Bon Jovi. So Memorial Day is a sweet spot for buying summer clothing as well. The end of season is going to bring deeper discounts if you want to wear stuff like, dresses and shorts and sandals without waiting until the clearance in August. Again, some summer stuff. Best time to buy it, they say, is Memorial Day weekend. Probably because, Memorial Day weekend's the unofficial start of summer. So, yeah, get all the good deals. And not only bigger appliances, but some summer clothes as well.
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0: 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One more time now, y'all. 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

0: Blaine, involving a car and a tractor trailer, sent a Caribou woman to the hospital. According to the Aroostook County Sheriff's Office, police and paramedics responded to the crash Tuesday on Route 1 in Blaine. Police say 34-year-old Shayna LaJoy of Caribou was driving a 2011 Toyota when apparently her vehicle entered the oncoming lane. Meanwhile, 51-year-old Jason Jordan of New Hampshire was driving a 2020 Freightliner south on Route 1. The Sheriff's Office said LaJoy's car struck the tractor trailer and ended up in a potato field. She was taken by ambulance to Northern Light A.R. Gould Hospital in Presque Isle with what officials called non-life-threatening injuries. The other driver was not injured in the crash. A Hartland, New Brunswick firefighter was injured when the ATV he was driving collided with an RCMP vehicle while they were both responding to the same call. The crash occurred Sunday evening on Rockland Road in Hartland. The firefighter, who has not been identified, sustained non-life-threatening injuries. The Western Valley RCMP has not released any further details as the Serious Incident Response Team is investigating. Independent candidate for Maine Governor Rick Bennett has submitted signatures to appear on the ballot in November. Bennett, alongside his campaign staff and supporters, delivered more than 5,000 signatures from registered Maine voters to the Secretary of State's office in Augusta Wednesday ahead of the June 1st deadline. Bennett says the milestone reflects growing support for an independent voice in Maine politics. Roughly 35% of voters in Maine are registered as independent, encompassing a larger voting base than either registered Democrats or Republicans. Governor Janet Mills has directed all U.S. and state of Maine flags to be lowered today in memory of the Honorable Gerald Talbot and Maine Game Warden Joshua Tibbetts. Both will be laid to rest today. Talbot was Maine's first black legislator and the founding president of the Maine NAACP. He'll be honored at Merrill Auditorium in Portland at 10 this morning. Joshua Tibbetts was an 18-year veteran of the Maine Warden Service who died in a plane crash last week. Funeral services for Tibbetts will be held at the Cross Insurance Center in Bangor at 1 this afternoon. We'll take a look at your weather forecast in just a minute.
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0: Here's the weather forecast for northern Maine and western New Brunswick. Mostly sunny, breezy, and cooler today. Highs from 50 to 58 north to south. Wind gusts up to 30 miles an hour. Tonight, clear, brisk, and cold. Areas of frost in the early morning, mainly in the north and in the valleys. Lows near 33 or plus 1. Sunny skies tomorrow. Gusty winds. Highs around 60 or 16 Celsius. Mostly clear and cold tomorrow night with widespread frost. Currently sunny, breezy, and 42 or 5 Celsius at 101.9 The Rock.
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It is Cinderella. Hey, it's Marty. So a no tech stuff weekend. I'll tell you more when we come back. Right now, Boston. This one's called More Than a Feeling.

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6: NBA Western Conference Finals, Shai Gilgeous-Alexander bounced back from a subpar series opener to score 30 points. Alex Caruso added 17 off the bench as the Oklahoma City Thunder beat the San Antonio Spurs last night, 122-113. Stanley Cup playoffs, the Vegas Golden Knights built a 3-0 lead and held on for a 4-2 win over the Colorado Avalanche to open the Western Finals in Denver. Tonight, the Montreal Canadiens face the well-rested Carolina Hurricanes in Game 1 of the Eastern Conference Finals. Baseball, Jaren Duran's opposite field two-run homer in the seventh inning rallied the Boston Red Sox to a 4-3 win over the Kansas City Royals. The Red Sox complete a three-game series sweep of the faltering Royals. The Blue Jays down the Yankees 2-1. Tampa Bay over Baltimore 5-3. High school baseball in the county. Washburn boys beat Wisdom 13-7. Katahdin over Hodgson 13-9. Girls softball. Katahdin down Hodgson 17-1. Southern Aroostook girls outslug Central Aroostook 17-13. Wisdom beat Washburn. Holton down Callis. That's sports. Good morning.
7: Happy Thursday. It's Marnie with Pink Floyd and Hey You.

0: It is Ozzy Osbourne. So OKC beat the San Antonio Spurs last night to tie the series at one game apiece. And I just have this weird feeling that this game could go, the series could go seven games. I mean, these teams are very evenly matched. And another great game last night. But OKC took care of the Spurs. Now it's the series is tied, one game apiece.
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4: Here's the weather forecast for northern Maine and western New Brunswick. Mostly sunny, breezy, and cooler today. Highs from 50 to 58 north to south. Wind gusts up to 30 miles an hour. Tonight, clear, brisk, and cold. Areas of frost in the early morning, mainly in the north and in the valleys. Lows near 33 or plus 1. Sunny skies tomorrow. Gusty winds. Highs around 60 or 16 Celsius. Mostly clear and cold tomorrow night with widespread frost. Currently sunny, breezy, and 42 or 5 Celsius at 101.9 The Rock.
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0: That is Van Halen. 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
1: Broadcasting from the Griffith Ford Mitsubishi Studios. Good morning. It's just after 8 o'clock, 9 Atlantic time. I'm Mark Shaw with the latest news update for Maine and New Brunswick from 1019 The Rock. A two-vehicle collision in Blaine involving a car and a tractor trailer sent a Caribou woman to the hospital. According to the Aroostook County Sheriff's Office, police and paramedics responded to the crash Tuesday on Route 1 in Blaine. Police say 34-year-old Shayna LaJoy of Caribou was driving a 2011 Toyota when apparently her vehicle entered the oncoming lane. Meanwhile, 51-year-old Jason Jordan of New Hampshire was driving a 2020 Freightliner south on Route 1. The Sheriff's Office said LaJoy's car struck the tractor trailer and ended up in a potato field. She was taken by ambulance to Northern Light A.R. Gould Hospital in Presque Isle with what officials called non-life-threatening injuries. The other driver was not injured in the crash. A Hartland, New Brunswick firefighter was injured when the ATV he was driving collided with an RCMP vehicle while they were both responding to the same call. The crash occurred Sunday evening on Rockland Road in Hartland. The firefighter, who has not been identified, sustained non-life-threatening injuries. The Western Valley RCMP has not released any further details as the serious incident response team is investigating. Independent candidate for Maine Governor Rick Bennett has submitted signatures to appear on the ballot in November. Bennett, alongside his campaign staff and supporters, delivered more than 5,000 signatures from registered Maine voters to the Secretary of State's office in Augusta Wednesday ahead of the June 1st deadline. Bennett says the milestone reflects growing support for an independent voice in Maine politics. Roughly 35% of voters in Maine are registered as independent, encompassing a larger voting base than either registered Democrats or Republicans. Governor Janet Mills has directed all U.S. and state of Maine flags to be lowered today in memory of the Honorable Gerald Talbot and Maine Game Warden Joshua Tibbetts.

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5: Here's the weather forecast for northern Maine and western New Brunswick. Mostly sunny, breezy, and cooler today. Highs from 50 to 58 north to south. Wind gusts up to 30 miles an hour. Tonight, clear, brisk, and cold. Areas of frost in the early morning, mainly in the north and in the valleys. Lows near 33 or plus 1. Sunny skies tomorrow, gusty winds. Highs around 60 or 16 Celsius. Mostly clear and cold tomorrow night with widespread frost. Currently sunny, breezy, and 42 or 5 Celsius at 101.9 The Rock.
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7: In the NBA last night, Game 2 of the Western Conference Finals, Shai Gilgeous-Alexander bounced back from a subpar series opener to score 30 points. Alex Caruso added 17 off the bench as the Oklahoma City Thunder beat the San Antonio Spurs 122-113. On the ice in the Stanley Cup playoffs, the Vegas Golden Knights built a 3-0 lead and held on for a 4-2 win over the Colorado Avalanche to open the Western Finals in Denver. Tonight, the Montreal Canadiens face the well-rested Carolina Hurricanes Game 1 of the Eastern Conference Finals. Baseball, Jaron Duran's opposite field two-run homer in the seventh inning rallied the Boston Red Sox 4-3 over the Royals in Kansas City. The Red Sox complete a series sweep with the faltering Royals. The Toronto Blue Jays beat the New York Yankees 2-1, the Rays over the Orioles. High school baseball, Washburn boys beat Wisdom 13-7, Katahdin over Hodgson 13-9. Girls softball, Katahdin put away Hodgson 17-1, Southern Aroostook outslugged Central Aroostook girls 17-13. Wisdom over Washburn, Holton beat Callis.
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0: 101.9 The Rock with Rainbow and Street of Dreams. Ever play the party game Truth or Drink? It's like Truth or Dare, but instead of having the option of not answering a question by completing a task, you have to down an alcoholic drink. Some of the questions you can get started to have fun with, right? What's the weirdest thing you've ever done in front of a mirror? How often do you eat food that's dropped on the floor? Can be fun. The Francis Malcolm Science Center open house is happening this Saturday from 10 till 2. The event includes planetarium shows, visits to the observatory, hikes on nature trails, and lunch. There's a ranger exhibit, experience with camp invention, coloring contest, face painting, and more hands-on activities. The event is free. The planetarium shows and lunch are $5 per person. Donations accepted. If you want more information, go to Francis Malcolm Science Center on their Facebook page.
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1: Here's the weather forecast for northern Maine and western New Brunswick. Mostly sunny, breezy, and cooler today. Highs from 50 to 58 north to south. Wind gusts up to 30 miles an hour. Tonight, clear, brisk, and cold. Areas of frost in the early morning, mainly in the north and in the valleys. Lows near 33 or plus 1. Sunny skies tomorrow, gusty winds. Highs around 60 or 16 Celsius. Mostly clear and cold tomorrow night with widespread frost. Currently mostly sunny, breezy, and 45, 7 Celsius at 101.9 The Rock.
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0: That is Def Leppard. You're listening to Marty. So Memorial Day weekend's coming up. I see this trending on TikTok. Why don't you try a Twinkie hot dog? It's a hot dog. You cut the Twinkie open and shove the hot dog in and sprinkle it with a little bit of chocolate sauce. Give that a try.
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1: Broadcasting from the Griffith Ford Mitsubishi Studios. Good morning. It's just after 9 o'clock, 10 Atlantic time. I'm Mark Shaw with a look at news and weather for Maine and New Brunswick from 101.9 The Rock. A two-vehicle collision in Blaine involving a car and a tractor-trailer sent a Caribou woman to the hospital. According to the Aroostook County Sheriff's Office, police and paramedics responded to the crash Tuesday on Route 1 in Blaine. Police say 34-year-old Shayna LaJoy of Caribou was driving a 2011 Toyota when apparently her vehicle entered the oncoming lane. Meanwhile, 51-year-old Jason Jordan of New Hampshire was driving a 2020 Freightliner south on Route 1. The Sheriff's Office said LaJoy's car struck the tractor-trailer and ended up in a potato field. She was taken by ambulance to Northern Light Air-Gould Hospital in Presque Isle with what police called non-life-threatening injuries. The other driver was not injured in the crash. The Oromocto RCMP is asking for the public's help in locating a missing 22-year-old woman from Wellamuktukuk First Nation. Lillianne St. Marie was last seen on April 14th around 1 a.m. at Wellamuktukuk. She was reported missing to police this past Tuesday, May 19th. Police have followed up on several leads to try to locate her, but have so far been unsuccessful. Lillianne St. Marie is described as being about 5'6", 115 pounds, with black hair and brown eyes. She was last seen wearing a long white coat, black leggings, and white Crocs. She has a tattoo of flowers on her right forearm. Anyone with information on the woman's whereabouts is asked to contact the Oromocto RCMP. Independent candidate for Maine Governor Rick Bennett has submitted signatures to appear on the ballot in November. Bennett, alongside his campaign staff and supporters, delivered more than 5,000 signatures from registered Maine voters to the Secretary of State's office yesterday, ahead of the June 1st deadline. Bennett says the milestone reflects growing support for an independent voice in Maine politics. Roughly 35% of voters in Maine are registered as independent, encompassing a larger voting base than either registered Democrats or Republicans. Governor Janet Mills has directed all U.S. and state of Maine flags to be lowered today in memory of the Honorable Gerald Talbot and Maine Game Warden Joshua Tibbetts. Both will be laid to rest today. Talbot was Maine's first black legislator and the founding president of the Maine NAACP. He'll be honored at Merrill Auditorium in Portland this morning. Joshua Tibbetts was an 18-year veteran of the Maine Warden Service who died in a plane crash last week.

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2: Here's the weather forecast for northern Maine and western New Brunswick. Mostly sunny, breezy, and cooler today. Highs from 50 to 58 north to south. Wind gusts up to 30 miles an hour. Tonight, clear, brisk, and cold. Areas of frost in the early morning, mainly in the north and in the valleys. Lows near 33 or plus 1. Sunny skies tomorrow, gusty winds. Highs around 60 or 16 Celsius. Mostly clear and cold tomorrow night with widespread frost. Currently mostly sunny, breezy, and 45, 7 Celsius at 101.9 The Rock.
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0: That is Aerosmith. So AirPods and headphones are great for the work environment, allowing you to concentrate and block out noise, but wearing them for long periods could be harmful. Excessive headphone use can affect posture, compress nerves, reduce blood flow to the brain, and impair respiratory function as well. And this can cause foggy thinking and even spine damage too. So they're sending out the AirPods and the headphone dangers, not to use them too much.
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6: Here's the weather forecast for northern Maine and western New Brunswick. Mostly sunny, breezy, and cooler today. Highs from 50 to 58 north to south. Wind gusts up to 30 miles an hour. Tonight, clear, brisk, and cold. Areas of frost in the early morning, mainly in the north and in the valleys. Lows near 33 or plus 1. Sunny skies tomorrow. Gusty winds. Highs around 60 or 16 Celsius. Mostly clear and cold tomorrow night with widespread frost.
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0: That is bad company. It's Barney. Going to end with this today. If your husband forgets your anniversary, there's a good reason. Women's brains show greater activity in the left side, which makes them better at remembering details. Men, on the other hand, tap into the right side, which helps them remember the gist of things, but not all these specific details. So there's that, all right?
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0: Welcome to the jungle. Guns and Roses, also Queen and Take Me Home from Phil Collins, who made a rare public appearance back on the 15th. He attended the King's Trust 50th anniversary party at Buckingham Palace, attended on crutches, but at least he was there. Maybe that's what he'll do at the Rock and Roll Hall of Fame induction ceremony. You can check out the pics on Instagram. Phil hanging out with Rod Stewart and his wife. 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

0: 101.9 The Rock with Foreigner and Jukebox Hero on this Thursday. Memorial Day is Monday. A lot of people have it off, especially if you're a government employee. The banks are closed. No mail will be delivered and no school. It's a big weekend for shopping. 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
18: Here's the weather forecast for northern Maine and western New Brunswick. Mostly sunny, breezy, and cooler today. Highs from 50 to 58 north to south. Wind gusts up to 30 miles an hour. Tonight, clear, brisk, and cold. Areas of frost in the early morning, mainly in the north and in the valleys. Lows near 33 or plus 1. Sunny skies tomorrow. Gusty winds. Highs around 60 or 16 Celsius. Mostly clear and cold tomorrow night with widespread frost.
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0: Jam and Alive, wrap it up set on this Thursday. It's Mackenzie in theaters tomorrow. It's Passenger, horror flick. A few weeks into their van life adventure, a young couple witnesses an accident that leaves the driver dead. Soon they're being pursued by a demonic stalker who's impossible to outrun and follows them wherever they go. Wow. Also in theaters, it's The Mandalorian and Grogu. I got a feeling it's going to be at the top despite the 60% Rotten Tomato rating.
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0: Collective Soul in December, also Band on the Run, Paul McCartney and Wings, and The Clash with Rock the Casbah. Today, back in 1980, Joe Strummer arrested at a much troubled gig in Hamburg after smashing his guitar over the head of a member of the audience. He was released after an alcohol test proved negative. The incident occurred following a chaotic concert where aggressive fans, angry that the band was supposedly selling out, disrupted the show, prompting Joe Strummer to retaliate. He said after that incident, he realized that violence had really controlled him for once. He made it a personal vow never to fight violence with violence again.
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0: So, Kenzie, let's take a walk. 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

0: 101.9 The Rock, broadcasting from the Griffith Ford Mitsubishi Studios. Robert Plant and in the mood. Well, he thought it would be a great idea to test the weed mode. A 70-year-old man arrested after deliberately driving his Tesla Cybertruck into a lake to test the vehicle's weed mode, but he miscalculated the depth. The truck took on water and became disabled. The guy and his two friends had to be rescued by firefighters.
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4: Here's the weather forecast for northern Maine and western New Brunswick. Mostly sunny, breezy, and cooler today. Highs from 50 to 58 north to south. Wind gusts up to 30 miles an hour. Tonight, clear, brisk, and cold. Areas of frost in the early morning, mainly in the north and in the valleys. Lows near 33 or plus 1. Sunny skies tomorrow. Gusty winds. Highs around 60 or 16 Celsius. Mostly clear and cold tomorrow night with widespread frost.
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0: Dustin the Wind in Kansas, who will be on the road this fall. They just added 12 new concerts starting September 29th. Tickets going on sale this Friday. Also heard Poison, who will hopefully be on the road next year. Ricky Rocket, in a recent interview, sounding pretty optimistic it's going to happen. He said they actually were made an offer, and they're going to be talking about it. We'll keep you posted.
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1: Broadcasting from the Griffith Ford Mitsubishi Studios. Good afternoon. I'm Mark Shaw with the latest news update for Maine and New Brunswick from 101.9 The Rock. It's just after 12 o'clock, 1 Atlantic time. A two-vehicle collision in Blaine involving a car and a tractor-trailer sent a Caribou woman to the hospital. According to the Aroostook County Sheriff's Office,

0: He said New Brunswick is highly exposed, with more than 90% of international exports destined for the U.S., particularly in forestry, manufacturing, refined petroleum, and seafood. Independent candidate for Maine governor Rick Bennett has submitted signatures to appear on the ballot in November. Bennett, alongside his campaign staff and supporters, delivered more than 5,000 signatures from registered Maine voters to the Secretary of State's office in Augusta on Wednesday, ahead of the June 1st deadline. Bennett said this milestone reflects growing support for an independent voice in Maine politics. Roughly 35% of voters in Maine are registered as independent, encompassing a larger voting base than either registered Democrats or Republicans. Data from the National Weather Service office in Caribou shows yesterday's high temperature of 84 degrees was just shy of the record high for the day of 86 set in 2023. Temperatures took a huge swing downward to the mid-50s today and are expected to drop to near freezing tonight. We'll check details of the forecast coming up.
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0: Here's the latest weather forecast for northern Maine and western New Brunswick. Mostly sunny and breezy this afternoon. Highs from 50 to 58 north to south. Wind gusts up to 30 miles an hour. Tonight looks clear, brisk and cold. Areas of frost in the early morning, mainly in the north and valleys. Lows just above the freezing mark. Tomorrow, sunny skies, gusty winds. Highs around 60 or 16 Celsius. Mostly clear and cold tomorrow night with widespread frost.
4: The number of times you've seen these bands in concert outweighs the number of times you remember seeing these bands in concert. Am I right? 101.9 The Rock.

0: Anyway, you want it? And Journey, Radar Love from Golden Earring and Motley Crue. Kickstart My Heart. Vince Neil suffering a stroke in December of 2024. He's recovered enough to perform with Motley. They'll hit the road next month. Really amazing. Nikki Sixx praising his determination. Took a lot of work. He was actually paralyzed. His left side temporarily paralyzed. Doctors thought that he might not be able to return to the stage. 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

0: 101.9 The Rock, still loving you. Scorpion still doing it after 60 years. Also Bowie, Fame, a little help from John Lennon. David Bowie getting help from Stevie Ray Vaughan on the song Let's Dance. Today, 83, Bowie was at the top of the U.S. singles chart with Let's Dance, Bowie's first single to reach number one on both sides of the Atlantic. It's Mackenzie Checkout Open Mic Night. It's Friday the 29th at the Sargent Community Center on Chapman Street in Presque Isle. 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
20: Here's the latest weather forecast for northern Maine and western New Brunswick. Mostly sunny and breezy this afternoon. Highs from 50 to 58 north to south. Wind gusts up to 30 miles an hour. Tonight looks clear, brisk and cold. Areas of frost in the early morning, mainly in the north and valleys. Those just above the freezing mark. Tomorrow, sunny skies, gusty winds. Highs around 60 or 16 Celsius. Mostly clear and cold tomorrow night with widespread frost.
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0: Guns N' Roses covering that one. It's Hair of the Dog on a Thursday. It's Mackenzie Math. I'm so bad at it. Apparently a brainy riddle that has stumped mathematicians since World War II appears to have been cracked via artificial intelligence. Of course, OpenAI says one of its AI models has actually solved the unit distance problem, a classic question in geometry first posed by this Hungarian mathematician in 1946. And unlike a similar claim that surfaced 7 months ago only to fall short, this one appears to be legit. A milestone in AI mathematics. Oh, I'm so relieved.
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0: It definitely did that. Aerosmith, Living on the Edge. And Talk Dirty to Me, Poison, who didn't get on the road this year, but sounds like next year is when it's going to happen. According to Ricky Rocket, he seems pretty confident that they'll be out on the road. He said they've been made an offer and they're going to be talking about it, and we'll keep you posted. 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
21: It's Mackenzie with the Allman Brothers, Ramblin' Man. 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

0: 101.9 The Rock, Journey Only the Young. They'll be on the road for a while. Just added 40 additional dates to their already pretty big tour. The NBA Conference Finals. Thunder even up the series last night against the Spurs with a win. Game 3 tomorrow. Tonight, Game 2 with the Knicks and Cavaliers. Knicks leading that series right now. Game 2 tonight on ESPN. It's Mackenzie, the Francis Malcolm Science Center open house. It is Saturday from 10 to 2. The event includes planetarium shows, visits to the observatory, hikes on nature trails, and lunch. There's a ranger exhibit and more. The event is free. The planetarium shows and lunch are $5 per person. For more info, go to the Francis Malcolm Science Center on Facebook.
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4: Here's the latest weather forecast for northern Maine and western New Brunswick. Mostly sunny and breezy this afternoon. Highs from 50 to 58 north to south. Wind gusts up to 30 miles an hour. Tonight looks clear, brisk and cold. Areas of frost in the early morning, mainly in the north and valleys. Lows just above the freezing mark. Tomorrow, sunny skies, gusty winds. Highs around 60 or 16 Celsius. Mostly clear and cold tomorrow night with widespread frost.
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7: We got cars.
8: I guess you're just what I need. 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

0: Like it or not, you gotta roll with the changes. REO and Pride from U2 today, 2010. Bono had emergency spinal surgery after suffering an injury while preparing for tour dates. Bono, 50 at the time, treated at a clinic in Munich and expected to stay there for a number of days. Scary. It's Mackenzie, the owner of the Music of a Charlie Brown Christmas and other Peanuts TV specials, has filed 4 lawsuits against defendants, including the U.S. Department of the Interior, for allegedly using some jazzy ditties of pianist Vince Guaraldi in social media posts and video games without permission.
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Hey, Friday, we see you coming. It's Mackenzie here with you on a Thursday with Man for Man's Earth Band covering the boss. It's Blinded by the Light, your Thursday long shot

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10: Here's the latest weather forecast for northern Maine and western New Brunswick. Mostly sunny and breezy this afternoon. Highs from 50 to 58 north to south. Wind gusts up to 30 miles an hour. Tonight looks clear, brisk and cold. Areas of frost in the early morning, mainly in the north and valleys. Those just above the freezing mark. Tomorrow, sunny skies, gusty winds. Highs around 60 or 16 Celsius. Mostly clear and cold tomorrow night with widespread frost.
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0: Tom Petty and the Heartbreakers with Mary Jane's Last Dance on a Thursday. Happy birthday to Stan Lynch, original drummer for Petty for 18 years until he left in 1994. During his last few years of the Heartbreakers, Lynch expressed his pleasure with playing drums in concert on tracks from Petty's solo albums, as he did not play on the studio recordings. His final gig with Heartbreakers, October 2nd, 1994, at the Bridge School Benefit Concert. He was with them, though, when they got inducted into the Rock and Roll Hall of Fame in 2002. Stan Lynch turning 71 today. It's Mackenzie. I'm out. Have a great Thursday.
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Aerosmith with Back in the Saddle. Dan here. And in a few minutes, I want to tell you about an announcement that a radio station made that, well, they probably shouldn't have, as me concerned. I'll tell you about that in just a few minutes. Right now, it's Pat Benatar. We Belong.

0: Pearl Jam with Even Flow. It's reading about a radio station in England that made a pretty big error. They accidentally played some audio called Death of a Monarch, announcing the death of King Charles. The only problem is King Charles didn't die. Oopsie. That has me paranoid. I work in radio. I'm not going to announce anybody's death until about a week and a half later now. I'm going to wait until they're buried. 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
2: Hey, it's Dan. I hope you're having a great Thursday so far. And right now we have Elton John, Saturday Night's All Right.

0: Ozzy Osbourne with Mr. Crowley. And Ozzy Osbourne's son Jack firing back at critics who say he now appears to be too thin. And there was a thing about that earlier with his mom Sharon and his sister Kelly and people saying they were too thin, and they're raging against it. But I think it's the change people are reacting to as much as anything. You know, I mean, some people are just naturally very thin. Some people are less than thin. It's whatever. Except the Osbournes, we know what they've looked like for the last 3 decades or whatever, and now they're much, much thinner. I think that's what people are reacting to.
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27: Here's the latest weather forecast for northern Maine and western New Brunswick. Mostly sunny and breezy this afternoon. Highs from 50 to 58 north to south. Wind gusts up to 30 miles an hour. Tonight looks clear, brisk and cold. Areas of frost in the early morning, mainly in the north and valleys. Those just above the freezing mark. Tomorrow, sunny skies, gusty winds. Highs around 60 or 16 Celsius. Mostly clear and cold tomorrow night with widespread frost.
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0: Ed Nugent with Cat Scratch Fever. Dan here. And according to the Journal of American College Health, there's three things you can do that make stress easier to deal with. Those three things are regularly eating breakfast, getting enough sleep, and exercising. I don't know about you, but I'm currently 0 for 3. Pulling up an 0 for on the dealing with the stress. Yeah, I think when I have done those things in the past, I have felt better. So they're probably right.
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Our music will straighten you right out. 101.9 The Rock.

Pink Floyd and Run Like Hell. Dan here. And in a few minutes, I want to tell you about a band that was supposed to take a trip overseas. Didn't quite work out, though. I'll tell you why in a few minutes. Right now, let's hear from Steely Dan. Real

0: Scorpions rock you like a hurricane. And that's a band that was supposed to do a tour in India this year, but they had to cancel due to medical issues. Yeah, a ton of bands are suddenly going to India. 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It's because apparently India has been having this boom in entertainment infrastructure. 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
0: Hey, it's Dan. Hope you're having a great Thursday so far. And right now we have a great one from Led Zeppelin, The Ocean.

0: Steve Nicks with Edge of 17 on 101.9 The Rock, broadcasting from the Griffith Ford Mitsubishi Studios. I was reading about a group in Mexico that created the world's largest serving of guacamole, 14,991 pounds. Now, I love guac, but the tragedy of that is you have to eat all 15,000 pounds immediately, right? Otherwise, it gets that weird gray color on top of it. This looks like a vat of bacteria and mold. Horribly unappetizing, like something Charlton Heston would eat with a spoon and say, Soylent Green is people.
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1: Broadcasting from the Griffith Ford Mitsubishi Studios. Good evening. It's just after 5 o'clock, 6 Atlantic time. I'm Mark Shaw with the latest news update for Maine and New Brunswick from 101.9 The Rock. A two-vehicle collision in Blaine involving a car and a tractor-trailer sent a Caribou woman to the hospital. According to the Aroostook County Sheriff's Office, police and paramedics responded to the crash Tuesday on Route 1 in Blaine. Police say 34-year-old Shayna LaJoy of Caribou was driving a 2011 Toyota when apparently her vehicle entered the oncoming lane. Meanwhile, 51-year-old Jason Jordan of New Hampshire was driving a 2020 Freightliner south on Route 1. The Sheriff's Office said LaJoy's car struck the tractor-trailer and ended up in a potato field. She was taken by ambulance to Northern Light A.R. Gould Hospital in Presque Isle with what police called non-life-threatening injuries. The other driver was not injured in the crash. The New Brunswick government has signed a deal with the federal government to support workers adversely impacted by high U.S. tariffs. Workers whose jobs have been affected by recent tariffs will receive support to help them adapt, retrain, and succeed through a $13 million program. Post-secondary Education and Training Minister Jean-Claude Demours said, quote, United States tariffs continue to pose a risk to key Canadian sectors. He said New Brunswick is highly exposed with more than 90% of international exports destined for the U.S., particularly in forestry, manufacturing, refined petroleum, and seafood. Independent candidate for Maine Governor Rick Bennett has submitted signatures to appear on the ballot in November. Bennett, alongside his campaign staff and supporters, delivered more than 5,000 signatures from registered Maine voters to the Secretary of State's office in Augusta on Wednesday, ahead of the June 1st deadline. Bennett said this milestone reflects growing support for an independent voice in Maine politics. Roughly 35% of voters in Maine are registered as independent, encompassing a larger voting base than either registered Democrats or Republicans. Data from the National Weather Service office in Caribou shows yesterday's high temperature of 84 degrees was just shy of the record high for the day of 86 set in 2023. Temperatures took a huge swing downward to the mid-50s today and are expected to drop to near freezing tonight. We'll check details of the forecast coming up.
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1: Here's a look at the weather forecast for northern Maine and western New Brunswick. Clear skies and brisk winds tonight. Lows drop to about 33 or plus 1 Celsius with areas of frost in the early morning. Sunny skies tomorrow with gusty winds. Highs near 60 or 16 C. Tomorrow night, mostly clear and cold. Widespread frost after 3 a.m. Lows near the freezing mark. Sunny on Saturday. Highs in the mid-60s or around 18 C.
7: When we say, put another dime in the jukebox, baby. We're speaking figuratively. What we mean literally is turn it up.
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0: 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And I was reading where NVIDIA, the computer chip maker, is expecting to make $90 billion in the next quarter. 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
0: Hey, it's Dan. Hope you're having a great Thursday so far. And right now, we have Bad Company. Feel like making love.

0: Joe Walsh with All Night Long. And his band, the Eagles, is going to be returning to Sphere Las Vegas for another little stint of their residency later this year. And that is a band that's talked about retiring after this year. Although I got to be honest with you, I don't really understand why musicians do that. It's not like they have a 9-to-5 job, you know? Like, if they're not there Monday morning, their boss is going to be calling, Walsh, why aren't you at your desk? They could just kind of not show up for a little bit and see how they feel. That's what I would do.
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20: Here's a look at the weather forecast for northern Maine and western New Brunswick. Clear skies and brisk winds tonight. Lows drop to about 33 or plus 1 Celsius with areas of frost in the early morning. Sunny skies tomorrow with gusty winds. Highs near 60 or 16 C. Tomorrow night, mostly clear and cold. Widespread frost after 3 a.m. Lows near the freezing mark. Sunny on Saturday. Highs in the mid-60s or around 18 C.
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1: Honestly, don't know. But it's so

sticks with the grand illusion. And Aaron Rodgers has announced that this upcoming year will be his last in the NFL. It'll be interesting to see if he gets the retirement tour treatment that NBA players get sometimes when you know they're retiring. Like, remember Kareem Abdul-Jabbar, every city he went to, he'd be getting little gifts or whatever, which I always thought was very weird. He's still an opposing player. He's not an attendee at your Memorial Day barbecue. You're still trying to beat him.

Want to know what the best rock and roll song of all time is? Of course you do. Well, listen up, because we're going to tell you what it is right now. Ready? It's... You know that one, right? It's by that band called... And there you have it. But you know, this next song is pretty good, too.

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Def Leppard with Rock of Ages, Dan here. And in a few minutes, I want to tell you about a driver that has a hard time telling the difference between his car and a boat. That's in a few minutes. Right now, let's hear from the Steve Miller Band. Take the money and run.

0: Betty with the waiting. And a man was trying to test out the waiting mode on his Tesla Cybertruck recently when he drove into a lake on purpose. Now, they said the waiting feature works up to 36 inches of water, so a lake wouldn't quite qualify. I remember there was a car commercial years ago that featured a car turning into a boat, like something out of James Bond, and it had a legal warning at the bottom, do not attempt. And everyone said, oh, who would do that? What kind of idiot would be dumb enough to... 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
0: Hey, it's Dan. Hang in there. We're almost at another weekend. Right now, we have REO Speedwagon and Riding the Storm out.

0: The Who with Eminence Front. And yesterday during Survivor's season finale, host Jeff Probst spoiled the show during the show. So they had recorded parts and live parts, and he accidentally spoiled the recorded part live on the air. Wow. Might be the first time in TV history a show spoiled itself. Congrats to Jeff Probst.
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26: Here's a look at the weather forecast for northern Maine and western New Brunswick. Clear skies and brisk winds tonight. Lows drop to about 33 or plus 1 Celsius with areas of frost in the early morning. Sunny skies tomorrow with gusty winds. Highs near 60 or 16 C. Tomorrow night, mostly clear and cold. Widespread frost after 3 a.m. Lows near the freezing mark. Sunny on Saturday. Highs in the mid-60s or around 18 C.
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0: Metallica would turn the page. And Metallica really is huge internationally. A lot of American bands have something of a following internationally, but not like Metallica. So Metallica played at a Polish stadium recently, and they set an attendance record for that stadium. 88,656 people. So a lot of bands do well internationally. Not many are setting Polish attendance records.
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0: Coming back to life, Pink Floyd's epic album, The Division Bell. We are already quite lively by our standards. It's Matt Wardlaw. Are you ready for it? Are you ready for the holiday weekend? It is almost here. You are right. Billy Corgan of the Smashing Pumpkins is also here with us tonight. I will share my conversation with Billy a bit later, but I should share some breaking news with you from Billy that happened after we got together. I'll explain and share that your way in a moment on Ultimate Classic Rock.
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0: Okay, so I told you I had some breaking news from Billy Corgan of the Smashing Pumpkins that happened after we spoke, and here's what happened. I'm around later that same night. I see a new Substack entry from Billy. The subject line was "Big News" in all caps. He went live on his Substack and spent a good amount of time teasing the announcement, but let's get to the meat of it. Here's Billy.
1: What would you say if I told you that the Smashing Pumpkins had been in the studio again recording? I know that's not a 10 out of 10, but it's pretty good, but it's not a 10 out of 10. So this would be our first recording since Agori. I'd say it's a solid 8. Solid 8. Me being in the studio is meaningless because I'm always in the studio. Okay. Now, before I say this, okay, I want you to know we've just recorded one song, okay? It's for a specific purpose, which I can't give that part out. But we have recorded one song, a new song that I wrote. So that's good. That's good. We're moving in the right direction. Okay. What would you say if we were in the studio with a producer we have not worked with in a while? What would you say to that news? What would you say if we have not worked with this producer for 32 years? What would you say to that? That we haven't worked with this producer for 32 years. What would you say to that? Would you say that's a 10 out of 10? Let's just say for you Siamese zombies, we've been in the studio working recently with none other than Butch Vig of Wisconsin. So you don't confuse him with another Butch Vig. So we have recorded a new song with Butch for the first time in 32 years. How's that for news?
0: I'd say that is indeed a big announcement from Billy Corgan. And the best part is he had his kid there with him as he started to take some questions from fans. And here's one moment that I loved.
1: Charles Wise says, who plays on the song? Well, I do. Jimmy Chamberlain and James Iha.
2: Jimmy Chamberlain. Jimmy Chamberlain always leaves the door open in the car.
1: That's right.
0: Now I want to know if Jimmy Chamberlain really does leave the car door open all the time. We all knew that kind of person in high school, didn't we? I guess it sounds like Jimmy might still be that person. And don't kids say the darndest things. Speaking of high school, girls, girls, girls, requested Motley Crue, and it's UCR.

0: It's Ultimate Classic Rock, and if you have not heard the news, Smashing Pumpkins have announced an epic tour for this fall. The Rats in a Cage tour, celebrating 30 years of the band's amazing double album, Melancholy and the Infinite Sadness, in the first set. And then there will be a second set featuring four decades of what they describe as hits and dark treasures. I'm looking forward to hearing what some of those dark treasures are. Billy Corgan is here with us. And Billy, I love the way you guys announced the tour with a funeral requiem for your Zero character, plus a surprise show at the Hollywood Legion Theater. How did the idea for the funeral requiem come about?
1: Well, it kind of fits into the storyline, if anybody follows the kind of the long twisted narrative of Zero into Glass into Shining, now back to Zero. So we were playing with promotional ideas, and somebody brought up the idea of a funeral, and I just thought it would be so fun to have a kind of a living funeral. I mean, who doesn't want to kind of have their own funeral? And I have to say, because my wife put a lot of it together, she did a fantastic job. But when I saw her standing up there with Howie Mandel, I thought, okay, now we've reached peak absurdity.
0: How did the success of the Melancholy album feel for you watching that unfold at MTV and radio? Because you guys were already on a rocket ride thanks to what had happened with Siamese Dream.
1: Well, you know, as a student of rock history, I understood that we had achieved something that was very rare to do, which is, you know, you made this kind of record that shouldn't be there, but you did, and then it worked. So it felt like a really, truly peak moment. It was a peak moment. You know, we got all the accolades and, you know, all these nominations and all these things, but we could never imagine what followed. So it's weird because it's sort of like if the movie stopped there, it would be one thing, but it went in all sorts of crazy directions after that. So, and it's always been kind of a bittersweet thing to reflect on. But if I just stay focused on the music and the release and sort of the reception, I mean, it was really a magical time.
0: Well, we mentioned the Siamese Dream album. Let's start there musically, and we will continue talking with Billy Corgan of Smashing Pumpkins on UCR.

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0: that.
1: You think you hate me now? Just wait, the spurned boyfriend or girlfriend says after they get a text message with a YouTube link to that song. It is Wardlaw. Let me know this. Tell me what you have going on for the big holiday weekend. What are you getting into? We got to know this kind of stuff. Let us provide your soundtrack for all of it. It's ultimate classic rock. 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
9: Here's a look at the weather forecast for northern Maine and western New Brunswick. Clear skies and brisk winds tonight. Lows drop to about 33 or plus 1 Celsius with areas of frost in the early morning. Sunny skies tomorrow with gusty winds. Highs near 60 or 16 C. Tomorrow night, mostly clear and cold. Widespread frost after 3 a.m. Lows near the freezing mark. Sunny on Saturday. Highs in the mid-60s or around 18 C.
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Well, we've got more of our conversation with Billy Corgan. The Smashing Pumpkins Fall Tour is called the Rats in a Cage Tour. Kicks off September 30th in Columbus, Ohio. The Pumpkins will also perform at Lollapalooza this summer in their hometown of Chicago. The first time, by the way, that they have played Lolla in over 30 years. And Billy, I was listening to a podcast this morning featuring some of the folks from K-Rock. And Darcy, the former music director, was talking about how when Cherub Rock was out as the current single from Siamese Dream, she heard Disarm and knew that was going to be a big hit. So she went to her bosses and said, I want to start playing this. I love that story because it illustrates something else that was going on in the 90s. The record labels could have a big, detailed marketing plan, but once you put the record out into the world, what actually happened with it after that was out of your hands.

0: And it was a wild time in that way, wasn't it?
1: Yeah, I mean, even speaking of like melancholy, you know, there was a sort of planned idea for singles, but Bullet with Butterfly Wings came out first. I fought it and kind of eventually gave in. It became a big success. And we were pretty sure that Tonight Tonight was going to be the second song. And I remember getting the call and they said, it's got to be 1979, you know, which was very pop. Against a song like Bullet, which was like a credible, huge rock song. And we were like, you're crazy. We have this huge double album. You can't go to the pop single. And they were like, we have to, we have to. And they put so much pressure on me. And then that song was even bigger than Bullet with Butterfly Wings. So by the time we got to Tonight Tonight and that great video by Jonathan and Valerie, then the thing just seemed to go through the stratosphere when that video kicked in. Because that video became kind of the video of that time.